0: Let us look at the subtle gods. The subtle gods. What we call keys and principles. You don't have to go to God. There are principles in the Bible. If you apply, certain things happen. Those things have become your gods. Because those principles are there and they work.
1: What about money, fame, and even today, football betting?
0: Football is the latest religion. You know, and people are willing to do anything for their team to win, or they'll do anything to be able to watch a football match. Can you imagine the number of deals people did in order to get the money for the plane fare, in order to go to the World Cup? Can you imagine the lies that were told to facilitate their going to the hotel? Can you imagine the deals they did just so that they can go to a football match? So they are serving the god of football. Now, do we put the same zeal in our service to God? Do we do anything in our power to make sure that God's will is done in our lives? Do we do that? We don't. So we are serving other gods because we give them priority. And in so doing, we wrongly call it God's blessing. People have built edifices, in quote, to the glory of God. But deep where it really matters, it's not to the glory of God, it's to their glory. And we look at it and we say, oh, the person loves God, that's why he's doing it. No, he's not doing it, and God knows it.
1: Bishop, what about Christians today? I mean, some Christians putting on charms, anointing rings, and what have you, for protection.
0: Well, yeah, so they don't. I think yesterday I said it, that if you know that they that dwell in the secret place of the Most High abide under the shadow of the Almighty, if you really believe it, then why the ring?
2: Bishop, we have a call on the line.
0: Okay.
2: Hello.
3: Hello. Good morning.
2: Good morning, Uncle Tom.
3: Yes, sir.
2: Hope you are doing well.
3: We thank God for His grace and mercy. Good morning to the bishop and the big bishop.
0: Yeah. Good morning, Uncle Tom.
3: Yes, of course we are. For me, the question is: are we serving the real God? I would say that to a large extent we are serving a different God, or a God that we have used to replace the living God. So that is the sentiment, God of monetary God, and then sentiment. Our feeling sometimes tends to the God that we serve. When we talk about money, the church can have each time, or give an atmosphere, create a great one for somebody who seems to have it. For instance, let's say somebody who has money or have the wealth, and then something happens in the church, you see how the church will devote its time for that person to serve a purpose. But when somebody who owns nothing, who looks, you know, from the ground, and then something happens, even to attend to such a person becomes a problem. When there's a funeral and the person is coming from a wealthy house, or you see how time will give it to the person, even when the funerals are being held, they can let them reach all the tributes in the brochure, even if it is 10 or 20. But when the person is not wealthy, what happens is that they will tell you, oh, from the wife and then the children, that's all. So we serve sentiment, we worship money in place of the living God. So the question is a big question, which everybody needs to bring it down to him or herself. Are you

0: really serving a real God or monetary God or sentiment or feeling. God help us all.
1: Good morning.
2: You see, especially when what we are doing has to do with the church, we assume that everything that has to do with the church is service to God. But the church, or even our denomination, or even our branch of the church becomes our God. If it has to do with our branch, we'll do it. As opposed to doing real service to God. And that is what is, and that's how Israel was deceived. You think, how can Israel be so foolish as to think that the God they created themselves has become God? And you ask yourself, where did they get the gold from in the middle of the desert? It was the gold God gave them favor to get from Egypt. When they were about to leave Egypt, God said, go to the people and borrow gold and things and from this thing. That's where the gold came from. And it's the same thing. Today the church has gotten all kinds of wisdom, all kinds of technology, all kinds of these things, and we are using it to do church. It's nice, but sometimes the concentration becomes, you ask yourself, is that it? Because today, because the Holy Spirit is not there, we are doing other things to make church interesting. We have strobe lights, we have good musicians, we have decor. The whole place is nice, and the choir is good, the musicians are good. But guess what? God is not there.
1: And we're making idols.
2: Yes, because we've made idols. God is not there. But I remember the days when we only had conga, and we play, and the Holy Spirit is there. So of the two, what do we...
1: What is the difference?
2: The difference is God's approval. Listen, in the Old Testament, mm-hmm. when sacrifices are made, God shows his approval by sending fire from heaven to consume the thing. Yeah. That's what shows that God is... So when we meet together, where is God?
1: But today he doesn't...
2: He doesn't come. We get emotionally charged.
1: Bishop, but today he doesn't send fire.
2: Yeah, so today he doesn't send fire.
1: So what shows that he approves of such and such in the church?
2: Prior to this thing, he showed his approval by the anointing of the Holy Spirit being there. Mm. His presence is there. Mm. And things happen that shows that God is there. Mm. The word is anointed. This is, we preach human wisdom as the word of God. You know, where we have our knowledge of Greek and Hebrew to interpret scripture.
1: Mercy.
2: You know. Yeah, it's good to know Greek and Hebrew, but is that what the Holy Spirit is saying? Mm. We have people who have a doctorate in theology, and they are breaking down scripture to its bare minimum, and that, so what? But what is God saying? So it's no more God. We are serving, and this God is sending us back not to Egypt but to the flesh. Today the church depends upon the flesh more than the Holy Spirit.
1: Can you explain?
2: You see, we think doing good means being led by the Holy Spirit.
1: What kind of goodness?
2: Yeah, because the tree, the forbidden tree, has the capability of giving man the ability to do good, both good and evil. That's what the Bible says. So we know good, and we are doing good, but the good does not come from God. That's why God says that your righteousness is like filthy rags before me. So you are doing good, but I don't appreciate it. If you are my daughter, and you go out, and you come with a lot of money, I should... As a father, I should ask you, where did you get that money from? You understand? How did you, young girl, get all that money from? But where I don't, I say, oh, my daughter has brought money and we are chopping. You understand? Then there's something wrong with me as a father. But as a good father, I should tell her, take that money back. That's our righteousness with like filthy rags. Today, the church is achieving a lot. The church is doing a lot. Many things are happening, but the question is this: does it have God's approval?
1: Wow. Bishop, let's take this classical example. I'm a doctor. I'm a Christian. that morning I'm on appointment at church. I'm supposed to do something very, very important at church. And here comes the call that there is an emergency in the hospital and I must rush to it. But that morning, I have an appointment at church. So if I miss that call by going to, if I don't follow up to the hospital and I go to the church to perform whatever, what have I done?
2: Again, that's why I'm saying that we have made the church another God. So we think anything that has to do with church is the will of God. Mm-hmm. That's wrong. Mm-hmm. I remember when I was young and I was bringing up my children, I have to go and pick my children from school. And then we have pastor's meeting. And then the meeting will go beyond the time we want to close. And you expect me to sit there at the pastor's meeting where my small girl is stranded in school. I'll leave and go and take my daughter. Mm. I'll leave and go because my daughter needs me. She's a gift to me from God. And so, because it's church, I should sit down. And who's going to take care of my daughter? So, the Holy Spirit will do that. No.
1: Aren't you being...
2: No, I'm being... This is what we talk about, being realist. Mm. You have a responsibility. Mm. The meeting can go on without me. My daughter doesn't have anybody. If I go and somebody has kidnapped my daughter, now I'm going to cry unto God. No, we see, we are living a delusion that everything that has to do with the church is the work of God. No, there are things the church is doing which God has not even asked them to do. Wow. And you waste your time doing it.
1: We need the leading of the Holy Spirit. Bishop, what does it mean to reject one's faith?
2: Now, when we talk about faith, we say faith cometh by hearing and hearing the word of God. When you stop looking out for God in your life, you are rejecting your faith. Not that you stop believing Jesus Christ. No, none of us will deliberately reject Jesus Christ, but by our actions we are rejecting him. Because we never, it says, in all your ways acknowledge him and he will direct your paths. But here's a case where you know the thing already. Why should I go to him? But you need to know that things change. Situations change. Things happen without us knowing. And it's only him who knows it. So in all your ways, at least give him that mental acknowledgement. God, this is what I'm going to do. I commit myself into your hands. And you are going ahead. Once you've given him that acknowledgement, the Holy Spirit can always come in. But where you reject him, he stays back. The Holy Spirit is very powerful, but the Holy Spirit will never go against your will. He may do things for you to realize that I'm against what you're going to do. But all the same, go ahead.
1: Wow. Bishop, why do some Christians stop going to church after they have achieved, maybe they have achieved something or they've completed a major project or something, and it's like they no longer attend church as they're supposed to.
2: So all along, that was what they were looking for. That's the reality of it.
1: Not serving God.
2: No, you see, the heart is deceitful above all things. The Bible says desperately wicked. So sometimes when we are desperate for things from God, our zeal for God makes us believe that, oh, we really love God and we really want God. What we fail to do is that our zeal is not so much for God. It's for what we are looking for. So the moment we get it, the zeal goes. That's the reality of it. I've gone through it. So I can tell you that, yes, there was a time my zeal for God, I believed that I could bring down mountains. But when whatever I was facing was dealt with, my zeal went down. So, was my zeal for God? No. So, a lot of people are serving God today and they will do anything. Look, the amount of money they can put into the church, everybody will admire them. But God knows our hearts and he cannot be deceived. So at the moment he answers that prayer, the zeal is gone. So a lot of us are working in the church and we are putting in so much. Look, people are going to church because they want to be buried by the church.
1: Wow.
2: That's their main reason.
1: Mm.
2: So they do a lot. So at their funeral, the church will do big funeral for them.
1: Bishop,
2: that's all.
1: Bishop, peer pressure. How does it come into this contest of one going after other gods?
2: Yeah, you know, you are my friend.
1: Mm.
2: You are doing well. We are both in the church.
1: Mm.
2: And then you tell me, oh, you know, you should know that there are things in the Bible which we are not being taught to.
1: Mm-hmm.
2: You know,
1: mm.
2: And because I applied those things, that is why I am making it.
1: Mm.
2: See, and again, then we should know what it means to make it. Because
1: mm-hmm.
2: making it in this life does not mean making it in the kingdom that is coming.
1: Mm.
2: So you can be deceived into making it. Respectfully, everybody sees you didn't steal, but you applied certain principles and you made it. But when it comes to God, you've not made it. I have said this several times here. True success is to know the will of God for you and to fulfill it.
1: That's true success.
2: That's true success. Let's look at Jesus Christ.
1: Mm.
2: He was successful. But what was his success? By dying naked on the cross. Will you look at that and say it's success?
1: Mm-hmm.
2: But that was God's will for him.
1: Mm.
2: He was supposed to hang on the cross for us at this thing. But everybody will look at him and say, Jesus is a failure. Because the Jews think he's a failure.
1: True.
2: Because how can you call success hanging on the cross?
1: Mm.
2: He would have been successful if he had been crowned king of Israel and people were worshipping him. Sure. That's human success. Sure. But he has failed God.
1: Mm. Mm. Bishop, why do some Christians deny they are Christians at school, at church, when they are at a certain classy place? What do you think?
2: That's because their faith is not in him.
1: Mm-hmm.
2: You know, and again, saying this, we need to be careful. It doesn't mean the person doesn't really believe in Christ, but his faith is not strong enough, knowing that when he admits it, he'll be teased. And he doesn't have the strength.
1: Is the person worried about acceptance?
2: Yes, acceptance. But with time, I think people overcome that. But in the beginning, a lot of people will do that. It doesn't mean that they have.
1: Is it also fear?
2: Yes. And we grow in this thing. We grow in faith.
1: Mm.
2: Abraham, at the early part of his relationship with God, mm. when he went to Egypt, he told the wife, tell them that you are my sister. It was fear. And it led to other things. But God did not reject Abraham because of that. So God understands us. So he knows when our faith is weak and we do certain things. But when you get to a certain level, or you should be at a certain level of faith and you continue misbehaving that way, then that one God will come in.
1: Bishop, let's come to social media. The TikToks, the Instagrams, and the Twitters, and the WhatsApp. In our subject today, about other gods rejecting our faith and following other things, how has these things crept in for us to reject God or miss it?
2: You see, I use TikTok. I put my these things on TikTok.
1: Yeah.
2: It's got that positive side.
1: Yeah.
2: But there are people who are willing to go against God using the same TikTok.
1: Mm.
2: If I do this on TikTok, I'll become famous.
1: Mm.
2: So I do something, but I don't ask myself, does it have God's approval?
1: Mm.
2: So the idea of becoming famous, and I think I understand they pay some money for putting, I don't know.
1: Yes.
2: Okay.
1: They give you some cash.
2: Uh-huh. So now, so because I'm going to get that money, let me do whatever I can to reach that level so that I'll be given that money.
1: Mm.
2: So there the TikTok becomes evil.
1: Mm.
2: Many good things are being used for evil purposes.
1: Mm.
2: So the thing is not, that's why I tell people that sin is not what you do. Sin is why you do what you do.
1: Sin is not what you do, but why you do what you do. Can you break it down?
2: You see, the Bible talks about the flesh and the spirit. And we assume that everything the flesh does is negative. No, the flesh does positive things which are opposed to God.
1: Like
2: David wanting to build a temple for God.
1: That was positive.
2: It was a positive idea.
1: But
2: God says, I've not asked you to build me a temple. Had David gone ahead to build the temple, you would have disobeyed God.
1: It was a good thing, but indirectly, he has disobeyed God.
2: Yes. Remember, the tree of the knowledge of good and evil gave Adam the ability to do both good and evil. But the good from the tree of the knowledge of good and evil was rejected by God.
1: It's a filthy rock.
2: Yeah. It says if the root is evil,
1: the fruit,
2: the fruit and the whole tree is evil. So good we do out of disobedience.
1: This is deep.
2: It's rejected by God.
1: This is deep.
2: So there's a lot of good the church is doing today. There's a lot of good children of God are doing today, but it's a work of the flesh.
1: And it's not accepted.
2: No, it's not accepted. And that's why it's, Hebrews 5, you come to a large verse, it says, the matured man is that man whose senses have been trained by reason of use, again, to know the difference between good and evil. So the Holy Spirit also trains us in his own way to know God's view of good and evil. The tree of the knowledge of good and evil also gives us the ability to know good from evil. So which good and evil are we talking about? Is it God's good of and evil, or is it the tree of knowledge, the knowledge of good and evil, and sense of good and evil?
1: Bishop, let's come to tradition. What happens when a Christian loves tradition more than Christ?
2: See, that's the problem.
1: Sorry, before you continue, is tradition itself wrong?
2: Now that's what I was coming to. Our traditions, and that's the problem with the old, those who hold on to tradition. Most of our tradition take their source from God. Yes. What we fail to do is, there was a lot of interaction between Israel and the nations at that time. And because the God of Israel, Yahweh, is a mighty God, all the nations got to know him. So there are nations which started adopting their way of worship. So you find that a lot of the things, they borrowed it from Israel. And it was God who taught Israel. So when they do it, God comes in. But you see, those things were a shadow of things to come. Like somebody will tell you, libation pouring. Technically speaking, there's nothing wrong with pouring of libation. Because it points to how Jesus Christ will come and shed his blood.
1: So it was a shadow.
2: It was a shadow of Jesus pouring his blood. So now that the real thing has come,
1: there is no use.
2: God has decided the shadow is no longer necessary. But we insist on doing it because God taught us.
1: So
2: we are doing good from disobedience. So a lot of the things our traditions do, yes, they, like the guys will tell you, they came from Israel. So they came with Israel's traditions. But even Israel itself is being told to put away those things. Israel, who were given the instructions directly by God on Mount Sinai, they've been asked that, okay, this served a purpose for a time. Now the reality has come. Now when it's like they're giving you the nice a picture of your future wife. It's a nice picture. You look at it. Now your wife comes and you are sitting there looking at the picture. And the woman is sitting there. That's what we are doing. That's what tradition does. So yes, tradition, Abraham poured libation. Jacob poured libation. It's in there in the Bible. But does that mean we should do it? No. The time for that is over. But we say, no, we came and met our forefathers doing it. Yes, at the time they were doing it, it was acceptable unto God. At the time they were doing it. But when that time is over, God has a time and purpose for everything under heaven. Mm. So you need to walk by his timings.
1: Bishop, this is deep. Bishop, let's come to music. And let's go away from gospel to the secular music. Why has this also become a barrier or a canker in the church today?
2: So I come back to what I said earlier on. Sin is not what you do, but why you do what you do. Mm-hmm. When reggae music started, we saw it as evil. Today in the church, 90% of our praise and worship songs are reggae. Reggae beat, reggae, this thing. So why are we doing it? It's not so much what you do, but what is behind what you're doing. Which spirit is leading you to do? So somebody can sing gospel, and it's not by the Spirit of God. God is spirit, and they that worship him must worship him in spirit and in truth. It's not the words of the song that matter. It's the spirit behind it. So we are worried about things that are unnecessary. Point is this, it's God you are serving. Find out from God if what you are offering is acceptable to him. If he says, I reject it, then stop it and find out what God wants. I remember years ago when we started out, you know, we wouldn't play one single what we call worldly song. I went to visit a doctor friend of mine.

the public and say, who need the reason why it's a cobble born war? A cobble born war, a tuba. Also, fast one is saying, as an MD, also fast one is saying, somebody has here, also your MD, just as yourself, why is it on the other thing now? I said, Tobe and I'm good and must say, Tobe and I'm good and must say, Tobe and I'm good and must say, what this progressive cat.

thank you very much for joining us. Of course, my name hasn't changed. If you hear my name on your airwave, certainly know it is time to do sports. I am Madam Muftao, and the Gold Passport, the Saturday version, is proudly supported by Hisense. We have Platinum Montessori Schools and Bowo Games. From now until when we part ways at 8:45 a.m., you know it is the 2027 Africa Cup of Nations qualifying moment. The Black Stars of Ghana went to Ivory Coast, the Hope Stadium, that Stade de la Paix. They went, they saw, but they could not conquer. They were rather conquered by the three-time African champions, La Côte d'Ivoire. The next game, which is Group C, second game, is at Accra Sports Stadium on Tuesday, September 29. And yesterday, the Gambia also halved and puffed and managed to beat Somalia by 2-1. And as it stands now, it is Ivory Coast 3 points, Gambia 3 points, Ghana, Somalia no point after match day one. That's exactly what we are going to discuss, and Ghana football in general. Do not forget, the Ghana Premier League is entering another week of exciting fixtures across various venues. The UEFA Nations League also big on the agenda. Cristiano Ronaldo is talking plenty. Should he call time on his career? Has age caught up? Did he say bye-bye? More of this lowdown on tidbit from the world of sports to be brought to you by Steve.

In Rekuso, from now on till 8:45 a.m. Sit back and let's do some sports. Hisense is calling on you in this football season to get your television sets. If you really want to make your kitchen look very, very good as well, certainly the refrigerators are very important. The air conditioners in your room to chill you out are also very important. For gas cookers are also very important for your kitchen. 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Make a lot of money. Once again, I am Adam Muftap. A time check for the 8 minutes into 6 a.m. Manon Poet has already stepped into the studio. Hopefully, today we're going to have another guest. A surprise package. You know how we do it every Saturday. Steven Mirko is prepping to bring a tidbit from the world of sports. Like I said earlier, plenty Africa Cup of Nations qualifiers. Ghana Premier League. UEFA Nations League. 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If you just tuned in, welcome. 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When we activate the phone lines, of course, keep that first number 0599-922-922 and then 30-34-92. We just joined. Welcome.

0: Steven.
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0: Chale.
1: Etole biya mse, eye jumani ni mbibi kikakika huu. 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
0: Debi. 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
1: Mr. Henry, Norte Quest.
0: Debi, ensisan bibirisa. Minya show, and this is how we reset.

0: Yeah, yeah, yeah.
1: We play better football.
2: No doubt.
1: Yeah. And I'm using another one. I'm going to do my assistant. Siki Akono.
2: Okay.
1: Mufta, you're cool, man. You're cool. I want to start blaster since start to say bathroom because if you want to have a coach, Papa Bia, I'll bet me handle team Nibium. I'm going to buy, I'm going to buy now. I'm going to check it. Frequency up your time. I'm going to buy it. Mufta, I'm going to buy it. I'm going to small coach. I'm going to coach it. I'm going to buy it. I'm going to buy it. I'm going to buy it. I'm going to buy it. Nine, who did Godel Trump? Because you are the Carlos, I see a defense now. Never want to see three more. Who will be the Anoko? Who didn't was ever be?
2: Can I Trump say something to Carlos Quiroz? Then a bit
1: matter only, only start to me. No, the muscles is not there. Obey come, say, send a decimal. You come say, yeah, me, you need this. I don't know. So, Muftau, you see, the thing is, Muftau, you're the blasters, me, you're Cassa, and
0: you
1: say,
0: yes, one, you need you.
2: Reshuffle, yes, sir. Reshuffle, or go back to baby free.
1: Eh, maybe.
2: And at 23.
1: And at, see, oh, no, you're more than 20.
2: Yeah.
1: Oje, Africa Games.
2: Yeah.
1: And I'm one.
2: Yeah.
1: You see, my two new friend. Every one for no team qualify. Who say under 20, you need to qualify and say, country's not by no, be I'm the best player, Samba. Because, you know, it's not that major this thing.
2: Yeah.
1: Ain't he? Obia under 20 player on Jan Leon and Jan is on the ball. And see, who now the best? Who now best? And all the G were Ghana. Who see a Martin Fro? A do baby, a friend, memano. Now, Popo. You understand? And see, Muftau, the thing is, your national team need dear, Muftau, with all due respect. Baby, I general, a one will be the caliber of the coach. Muftau, coach, appointment of the coach, mistake for home. Assist ni take that team, mistake for home. Everything about our national team, mistakes. Me maka ket baby o bo modin pa e ma football any dey ma to chairman o e ma football o ba ye no aba Muftau even though we are not winning trophies but at least we are able to qualify to tournament we are doing well na senior school girls kra o ma kochi tournament anambwa
2: yeah
1: o ma kochi under 17 no one share the jerseys
2: yeah.
1: O dey fk at under 17 mema e mema no ko ade na ada no musu once a man they share 6-1 but share dani mema sis Uganda like in share
2: yeah.
1: OBC one shall draw. No qualify no. You understand? Inti Muftau, your blasters in the near year born, we should expect the same thing. Muftau me back, I say the two matches, I see Ghana 1 point.
2: 1 point out of two matches. So they've lost one, they have either three or one to pick from.
1: Three day Gambia then a bed dinner
2: Muftau. So I send Gambia on both here on Somalia.
1: Oh dear train. Coach Beno, yeah, may shame you on Somalia and the Somalia attack you.
2: Somalia attacking here. Wow.
1: Yes, Ghana kobo defense against Zambia. Gambia how dey share coach no ni my coach only plan B o. Chere me da won say coach, Muftau coach, oko idi to npa mu nu.
2: Like ni contract sign.
1: How many months?
2: 6.
1: 6 months. Muftau e papa mo e renew.
2: E say o che o Iran.
1: Because
2: 8 years.
1: Na Muftau di Iran betu to Ghana. We are talking about football nation. Iran enye bomb no mu ye. Ye ka football nation na o mo employ coach papa o say Iran. Iran no be che o ho. Na Portugal cross ni Portugal no che o ho. Because every football nation are omunim football, mashe football. Muftau ya ni blaster so. Enti anye wene be chere before fro. Enti we or bon ye yen hubida ebe yi nedi. But ene yen pini fo na minim ni enti ya oma keep inu. 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Sadin de his excellency with all due respect, minini nyadwin. Se o bon abaso si ya san extending contract. Because Satan no MCS oh AK AB are not follow football. Or follow pant or because you coach with the Muyinedi.
0: No, as a leader, I want me cancer.
1: No,
0: as a leader of the country, no.
2: You need to be diplomatic.
0: Yeah. You are there, say, obey CC.
2: Yeah.
0: And you're crying out, Uber, or can't cook.
2: Yeah.
0: But bedroom deal, like,
2: bedroom
0: come
2: dear.
0: Out and say, coach,
1: yeah. On leader, be a leader, Burkina Faso, Obeka. Leader, be Obeka.
0: Burkina Faso, you're two a mama, no.
2: Oh, no, two a mama.
1: Leader!
0: Yeah, he's a leader. Yeah, you see, what this whole thing, democracy and if anything,
2: military
0: difference will
2: move. Yeah,
1: anyway, but me go
0: for military rule. Wait, can you say Pamu coach?
1: Ain't you Muftau? Yeah, match near Babe Bono.
2: Gambia.
1: Match near Babe Bono. Muftau, I don't know how the coach is going to approach this game. Muftau, she matches our about 6 matches. Anambwa.
2: Yeah.
1: One pill, one win against Panama. And a none of Senna Patrick. Team BNU on the boy, I only have ball possession 50%.
2: Hey,
0: was he Wales? We play against
2: Wales.
0: Said on no Lydia, and
2: he wasn't there.
1: Oh,
2: that was.

0: I think the Mexico,
1: that was his first game.
2: Draw.
1: World Cup four.
2: That much you already deceive Ghanaians. That much no. You already deceive Ghanaians. Because no team ninye. Oh yeah, now I want to everyone. I see you see national team. Now you see everyone to go. I finish your cover tournament no. Everyone see your coach now. Bani dem see everyone coach no. You win in Panama see Godfather Wubu. And I come for trap ball me correct one. I feel lose no started to at once. No missing. And a bakum yenu mina mutin freak as a godfather for Obuamao. Yes.
0: Thank you.
2: Muftau, this man cannot handle the blasters because Muftau, yes, style of play. And ye bini ukofa coach, I'll be sure style of play. Muftau, at a point in time, yeah, they are too quick few muko Brazil eco senior food coaching. Omubaye, we play like Brazilian of Africa. Aname boa. Into coach win, a den pana mpinifo who won mu face ye, a be boy. Adio ya baby oya de fe so be can it to
0: na one shano.
2: So be bo defense. So be can it to finching. Na eno play draw because one shot she and so no cry no opponent no nya sharp attack ni refi say na via or penalty bet me am ban opponent dia show we wie
0: into
2: Gambia Muftau. I see Gambia having a point in Ghana
0: draw
2: na obenya point it's likely can even win.
0: Okay, let's go to the 32 million supporters. 30 34 92 0599 922 922. You can join the conversation, make it snappy, quick. Ubano and sharp. Now, baby. 30 34 92 0599 922 922. Hello,
3: hello, Mustafa.
0: Yes, sir, Felix.
3: Good morning,
0: morning,
3: and good morning to all your people on the annual to do. You know, Godfather promised me yesterday he was going to answer my question, but as of now, I have not heard him too little about it. Now, one thing I want to make all of you understand is, in the past, the mentality of football was winning, winning, winning. But today, you have to hold on to the ball a bit, hit, attack a bit, and then make sure that, oh, you achieve the purpose you want to achieve. But this time around, we are hold on to what? That attacking thing. It's because when man is playing, you're going to be a man. Coach, play, no need, look, before the coach, my papa, and I have to read about certain things about the way he looks at you. Let no be. If you are resilient, you'll be able to what? Attack and win. If your money is to do. Well, Anthony, I was telling the coach, when I treat you one, who needs to make it to a few days, when you were just in the end, you can fight. And then if I come over, you can think about it. What kind of, who needs to make a player to back to me? Take a player to back to me. You use a maker to make it to a few days. Mr. Yodin, he can say, he's not doing it. Thank you very much.
0: Thank you very much. The coach should bring his own players. You, the players, you got some for somewhere. Hey, hello.
4: Alaji Gwagwa.
0: Plotoni Manche.
4: Dete.
0: Ojo Gwa.
4: Minga anye, meni meni yo, jefe, minga anye fe. 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Football mbashin. The lower domestic one, the fair machine. She will be away, okay. The fact that the government will back it, the care of penny, Chucky, Copunican, the care of penny, Chucky, Copunican. She go, when you can't offer any kind of a Copunican, we attack you. When you're super, where mommy, Miss Subay, Fitty Wani, you walk out one year, what way, you were really more a poor what way. Bo of any. Ni me 99 ke nuno fie enyi ni okometo ke nuno fie enyi iwo obayi jeda enyi o football ni fitie manemi o da ke ka wo tafa che ogbolu wona bu wo ka me no ko bia na ara ke wo ta radio station o jame si 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Okay, you watch me.
0: Thank you. Hello.
5: Mufta, good afternoon. 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
0: Good morning, Julius.
5: Yes, they tell
0: you. 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
5: Ojuban. 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E kan wake Ghana football he fite wali gen. Ni, at the same time, e condemn coach here neba.
0: Your line drop, Julius, you can call back. Hello?
6: Hello, good morning, Aladdin.
0: Michael, you let me be.
6: Yes, sir. Ma obiam blemu coach ni anase players ni oni system no a DFA rani of Ghana han oni na eh ha ji first 90 ta question at the time 90 ta aka question at the 90 so a aka ne ye league no be better kaka ye 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and the players. Thank you.
0: Thank you. Hello.
7: Yeah, Rafa Fala.
0: Selassie I.
7: Under 50, under 70. I'm a fan, I'm a fan, I'm a fan. No, first thing I'm a born under 70, under 20, when I'm going to get me, I'm a fan, I'm a 50, for that day. I'm a job, I'm a whole football team. You make 50 years, 70 years, 80 years, and you have a lot of fun.
0: Selassie I. Hello, Solo Kotoko.
8: Solo Kotoko, Savannah Region.
0: Yes, sir, Savannah Region. Hello. Correct. Call line drop.
9: Many of the Minta Ugana be Kanganu Shikinake, war football, some only the more FK. Wobet, yes, Yehiko. Ningone, the call would say, Rawoga, Yakeba, the Basque tragedy. Material says the best. We are what passport is, I hear you. Ni wọ́n á bẹ̀ bí i tí ó mú wọ́n pẹ̀lẹ̀ akẹ́sí ìbáyìí ló wọ́n fúnbọ́ọ̀lẹ̀ ìtàkì fífìdé dẹ̀dẹ̀dẹ̀ ni owó lọ́pákòtì ìtàkì èyí mọ́ ọ́ ìyàwó yàjú lọ́ba dẹ̀dẹ̀ mẹ́nẹ̀ lẹ́kẹ́ màtíríẹ̀ tó wọ̀ yẹn lẹ́ nígbà kò bá kẹ́ èlé lóko bẹ́ẹ̀ sẹ́ yìnyín dẹ̀dẹ̀ ni owó wọ́pẹ́ gbọ̀nà ní wọ̀bá tó wọ̀nyẹn ni wọ́n pick out of New worker, good thing, one machine, one hand gun. We can't find a hit barrel. Call back, take a coat to back, take a whole battle. Material is very bad. No one starts,
10: Ghana Latin. 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
0: Ni wa jobo numu. 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
0: Morning Charlie Tete.
11: Rumoy.
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0: se da bi ko ben ben can I ask you a question too
11: yeah
0: if you are Mr. B
11: yeah
0: who has been appointed to appoint Mr. C
11: yeah
0: and then Mr. A is the one giving you money to pay Mr.
11: Yeah.
0: C
11: Mr. C,
0: yes. If Mr. C is disappointing, you are getting your pay, Mr. C is getting your pay, would you bother sacking Mr. C?
11: Because of the conflict of interest, sacking the person will be a problem. But we have to ask what the majority is talking about. We have to know what the majority is talking about.
0: The thing is, the sports ministry and in essence government pays the coach. And the GFA is the one who is the middleman. If the money comes, the negotiations between the coach and the GFA.
11: That is where the conflict of interest comes in.
0: Mm-hmm, you got to know what I mean. So there's no way the coach will be sacked.
11: Yes, because there are some code there. They have some code that they use in common. So sacking will be a problem. My brother.
0: Thank you very much, my brother. Hello.
12: Hello, Muta.
0: Yes, sir.
12: Good morning.
0: Morning.
12: Kobla vine.
0: Yeah. Pukwasi Benghazi.
12: Yeah, small Libya. Ika yona blaster renche poe. Mi ina animari agbene. Come on. Senegal 1992. Naka place ye buaka bedipele me G blaster. En koba ene unwe suleme ameta G blaster. Sherene shobi arele bomb son. Obi feni ne hi. O support lo nake kochi ne. E hi. She because of Obi o. If you look in here, who support le? Oh, if table, hello, if stay life, hello, stay life, man. Oh, miele, eto. Bye bye.
0: Thank you very much. That's why we conclude the phone segment. Message you are. Tintintimbi. I see. Life. As a Mufti, we thank God for life. Ghana can only get to those stages by orientation of our football leaders. Inserting the right people who have played and live with the game into the system. Charlie, those who have played the game like that, they don't really have the means. So, they can give us what we need, not what we want. They can do the scouting for both the coach and players. They have the thorough experience. God bless Kwame Nkrumah's Ghana. Linus Kofi from Shy Hills. Charlie, these former footballers, you are seeing them like that. You know, did it like that too. Patrick, let's conclude.
1: That is why I would like, now where we've got into,
0: yeah.
1: I wish that the club owners in Ghana,
0: mm-hmm.
1: those people who go out there to go and vote when it is election time,
0: yeah.
1: I wish that an ex-footballer can contest for the GFA role. I wish we'll have somebody, an ex-footballer, coming up this time around to contest Keto Kreku. The reason why I'm telling you this thing is that, look, we've seen enough of the people who didn't play and are managing football for us. We've seen enough. So the problem and everything that we are discussing today, we've not tested the ex-footballer to come and take over. Or have we done
0: that before? No, we haven't.
1: Yes. So,
0: Mr. Ben Kofi, late, small, but
1: we want the top notch, like those who have been, you've played for, let's say, those people.
0: Like the way other countries are doing. Yes. Samuel Eto'o, Kalusha Boalia.
1: I think that we've been discussing this for a very long time. And it's the same people, system, a civilian who is a lawyer who come and lead your football.
0: Businessman
1: who come and lead your football. Journalist who come and lead your football. And so the problem is still there. Until we test the waters by bringing an ex-footballer to come and take over the reins of governance when it comes to football, then we cannot do the comparison whether we can see changes. Either than that, we will still be going around in circles. Because look, I remember we were playing and then the ball was from mid-air.
0: Mm.
1: And I went up, I leaped high, and then the player just... the back of my head crashed me. I came down flat. I went off. The people had to rush to me for some few minutes before I was revived.
0: Mm.
1: If you've never gone through some of these things,
0: you understand.
1: And you are controlling our football, and you are telling the footballer who is hungry, who doesn't get food to eat, you are rather controlling that person all the time. We need to have a change and see how things will pan out. You get it? So that is what my wish will be.
0: Mm.
1: An ex-footballer. And also, I don't know what's wrong with those ex-footballers.
0: They are afraid.
1: Yes.
0: They are afraid.
1: My sanitation issue.
0: Sanitation. Yeah, I was about asking.
1: Allah. You know, I can't do away with that at all. And I think I need to commend the government for that, what they are doing at the Kole.
0: Is it Laboma?
1: I think they are conveying all the, they are clearing this thing. Yeah, they are, if you get the tracks about, there are many. So I take my time when I get there, I watch, observe and everything, because we've been hammering them that you cannot have Kolebu teaching hospital here and you'll be doing that thing there.
0: Yeah.
1: So if they are doing the needful now, you need to commend them.
0: That's it.
1: So I thank the president and then the regional minister and the people involved in taking that decision. Now the rest is up to you and I to be telling our kids. The Osofos and the imams should be preaching it out there. Jesus is coming. The world is coming to an end. We are hearing it every now and then, but how are you going to be very strong and wait for the coming of the Lord? It is your environment. So let's preach that gospel. AME, they should also try. Jesus Christ, I pray that one day we'll understand some of these things. You get it?
0: Oh, Yapong. Charlie, 30 seconds, man, Godfather. 30 seconds.
13: I'm going to say,
0: come here, yeah. Thank you very much. Man on point, 30 seconds.
14: Well, we can, but only with the Black Star as well, in the upcoming game on Tuesday.
0: Yeah.
14: At the Crossbow Stadium. We'll be there to go and then
0: support
14: them, yes.
0: But if you are wishing somebody well and the wishing is not wishing, can't you stop wishing? The wishing is not wishing. You wished, and it didn't wish in Ivory Coast. You are wishing again. What if it doesn't wish in Africa?
14: And then please,
0: GPRT. You wished in America, Canada, Mexico. It didn't wish.
14: See, GPRT, when they come out with an increment in transportation,
0: my
1: brother, this thing is not GPR, is government. If interior minister, government, president
0: AFCON qualifiers. My name is Adam Mufta. Godfather came, Man on Point came, Patrick Boni came, Steven Riku brought this bit from the world of sports. Bye-bye.

Ozenda mufta da mu ne eye na pamfo ase. 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Emra so se ehwe wapo mu di hu nsem. Ansana large and large the mother of all talk shows ya debe to aso dia mamo. Efrem ESM. Enche mini Jonas Mweni from Kunungana Limited.

0: Where's your question? This policy, what did it do? Did it create a blind spot? Did it create the ecosystem that ensured that when cocaine was entering Ghana or was leaving Ghana, it was practically impossible for detection? And when you've taken your cocaine, the people call Anambra as you go and see cocaine. Right. It look like powder. And there are experts, people who understand. We took them off and created a blind spot. Was it deliberate? Can I make it come to that conclusion that we created an ecosystem that even enhanced Ghana as a cocaine transit point? Is it not strange that within that period also, all these issues about red and all the narcotic issues that all having also escalated around the same period? You see, I don't want to speculate, but the fact is, in 2018, government took a decision to remove the agency trained, empowered to aid the detection, you understand, of narcotic goods. Yeah, you understand. And yet these people are come. I want to tell, after they weakened the institution, want to tell us that because right now we are detecting more of the cocaine, Ghana has become a cocaine coast. Now let's also consider that issue. You recall, and I said this on your platform.
1: Yeah.
0: That between one of the very negative and others watch, the weakening of our institution was the overslotism. You know the problem of slotism. That when they're going to recruit people for the security agencies, so police, military, immigration, SEPs, they recruit party people into those to the extent that it was their biggest campaign promise during their internal elections. A vote was everyone, I cannot give you slot. In fact, we have MPP senior men who could say that they single-handedly recruited huge number of people into these security agencies. They bypassed the presence of meritocracy and recruited party apparatchiks into our security agencies. Because one of the reasons why Ghana, or one of the reasons identified why Ghana is a transit point, and it's not now become a transit, it's been a transit point for a very long time.
1: Yeah.
0: It's because of corruption also. Because even in this case, one of the reasons why they were able to arrest the container was because they marked the container as being suspicious. The reports we have received. So if they marked it, then there was a detection here. But why did they allow it to go? Could it be by that the MPP members who were recruited into the SEPs, going by his logic, because of corruption, because they were not trained, they don't have the moral, allowed it to go? You see, we need to be serious. I made an earlier statement that everything we do is politics. Everything we do is politics. That's where the decisions are made. Everything we do is politics. And for me, yes, we may be having a discussion about cocaine, but the biggest issue I find here is the lack of principle when it comes to the way politics is done in this country. Because you see, when you come to even under President Mahama, from what Nanabi was saying, he said that what in 2025, 2.3 tons of cocaine was intercepted around the Cape Coast corridor. Is that not a plus? That's against a negative. That when they created a blind spot, because we don't know, probably a lot of cocaine passed through, we didn't see, and because we didn't detect, they feel that. But the point is that in 2025, 3.3 tons of cocaine was intercepted around the Cape Coast Takrade corridor. It was detected, like something happened when President Moose became president. 89 kilograms intercepted at KIA. You get a picture. And so when you are a leader of a party, and you read Article 55 of our Constitution, and see that one of the fundamental duties of a political party, because people only think that political party's duty is to win power. But you have a bigger burden, is to help shape the political discourse in this country, so we build the right political and constitutional culture. Because without

0: peace, then the promises of democracy cannot be delivered. And there will not be a reason why democracy can be sustained. That's that. Indeed, he, in his press statement, he said that there is a factory, maybe that one allegation, there's a factory where cocaine is produced here. He said that, not so. If he left Ghana, what prevented him from going to tell what's called NACO intelligence? Yeah, well, so you know. In fact, they should invite him. And should just ought to start working. They should invite him. Because if you have such a damning information that you know factories where cocaine are being produced, you don't mind telling in public, he should be invited. He should be. You see, let us be serious as a country. We are building a nation. And to build this nation, we need to strengthen our institutions. We need to build the right political culture also. We need to build the right constitutional culture also. That means that as the people, we are the sovereign. Article 1. Always Article 1 is the basis for the principle of accountability. Because we are the sovereign. Yeah. We are the sovereign. The president is not a sovereign. Parliament is not sovereign. But certainly, the parties are not sovereign. They think they are, but they are not. This is another one said that, what's it called? The party is supreme. That's utter nonsense. So as a sovereign, we can't sleep. We can't sleep and allow people with who are essentially our agents to run this country as if it's their property. We cannot. We have to create a system where you cannot mount platforms and spew such nonsense like Anabi did last week. We must be awake. We must participate in our politics. We must ask the hard questions. And when we are making decisions, our sole consideration must be what is in the best interest of Ghana. We must not be afraid to speak out. We must not be afraid to go on the street and demonstrate. We must not be. Because if we leave this country as the sovereign, we still allow this country to be used as the personal property of these irresponsible politicians. And they'll destroy this country for all of us. They will. They will. Because every serious issue, instead of us as a people, collectively, finding solutions to the problem, it becomes... So, yesterday, I was on a certain platform, and we had, in my view, so they gave us topics. One of the topics was the desalination issue at Teshi. Before they didn't have time, and they rather chose to discuss what's called an opinion pool as to who will be is likely to become NDC's presidential candidate, as against an issue which is costing more than 500,000 of our compatriots to be without water, and yet we've used more than $200 million of our small money. We had lost that money, and the media people will rather discuss an opinion pool that will determine as against this very serious issue. So they go around the country and listen to what they are discussing. Most of the topics today are, you know, the issue between the lawyer Mafuwa and Yoko. That's what they are discussing. I'm telling you, that's what is being discussed. You understand? And one of the most important institutions of this country, the fourth estate, the journalists. Because the power you have is to drive public, opinion, and continuously, you aid this MPP and this nonsense at whose detriment? At the detriment of the sovereign, of the people, and issues. Ask the right questions. What can be done? What ought to be done to ensure that Ghana does not become a transit for cocaine? What can be done so that people at Teshi will get good water to drink? What can be done so that people who sat down and spent that $200 million and get the people of Teshi don't have... There are people in Ghana right now who don't have good hospitals to go to. There are children in our country, children in our country. who don't have proper schools to go to. There are a lot of our compatriots who are poor because of terrible decisions taken by our politicians. And when you get the privilege to drive that narrative, what do they use it for or to do? Listen, I'll make this call according to make this call. Yeah, you understand?
1: Right.
0: For all of us, we came together and we formed a country, forged a country called Ghana. You understand? We decided whether it's the best form or not, we can have that discussion later, that we want the system of governance to be a democracy. We want us, the people, to be sovereign. You understand?
1: Right.
0: Don't let us fold our hands, sit in our couch. How many countries even have couches to sit in? And allow people who claim they are politicians, and yet when they want to be serious, they'll tell you that don't let us do politics with it. So they themselves, in their mind, they are in a dirty business. A business which ought to be the most noble of businesses. Because Aristotle said that the ends of politics ought to be in creating virtuous men. Now, if that's the thinking, then there cannot be a bigger calling than to be a politician. Because we've been given the real opportunity to shape the minds, the destinies of millions, billions of people. As a billions, people that we do not even see. You understand?
1: Right.
0: And we should not reduce this noble calling into pursuing a private agenda. Because in my opinion, that is what is happening in Ghana. And that is what Nanabi's press conference tells me. Because his sole aim for that press conference is not because there's a problem that he believes he wants to help to build. He thinks that there's an opinion for me to paint the government black and propel myself into power. Let us build a Ghana that we can all be proud of. Let us build Ghana that can help us fulfill our aspirations. Let us wake up and take seriously our role as the sovereign of this country. Because trust me, no politician can change this country for us. If this country is going to be changed, and history has taught me that, then it's the sovereign, the people, who are going to do that. And this is the time for us to wake up. Take Ghana, the destiny of Ghana, into our hands and create a country where all of us can be proud of. Thank you.
1: Right, thank you so much, lawyer, for your submission.
2: Now let me come to you, Mr. Fry.
3: Well, I mean, first and foremost, I'm very, very deeply embarrassed by the opportunistic, pedestrian, and irresponsible manner in which this issue of the cocaine bust has been discussed. I'm very, very, very strongly appalled by the deliberate misuse of this happening to achieve what some people think are political ends. They are not political ends. Those ends are not political. As you see, politics must be edifying. Politics ought to be honorable. Politics ought to be about the generation and exploitation of resources for the satisfaction of the needs of our people. Politics ought to be about, you know, choosing from a range of alternatives in order to advance the interest of our people. When it's reduced to simply an unprincipled struggle for power for its own sake, it becomes a criminal enterprise. And I'm very deeply worried about what has happened so far. The lack of principle, the apparent display of very poor intellect and understanding of the security architecture. And I would explain. You see, on Thursday morning, one newspaper called The Hawk published a full-page analysis of Ghana cocaine bust and so on, full page. And when I read it, I came to the conclusion that it was one of the best reports ever published on this matter. Now, that report started from 33 years ago and it cataloged everything that had happened and did the analysis. You see, all of us will remember, all of us around this table will remember many, many, many cases in the past. We cannot forget the case of the limping man. We cannot forget the case of M.B. Benjamin. We cannot forget the Vasquez case, the East Legon Vasquez case, which involved the Venezuelans and so on. So to make statements which suggest that this is the first time that there has been a drug bust is to lie and to be utterly irresponsible. It is not the first time. Okay. Now, for me, what is important? I'm not so sure that when we come to discuss smuggling, the emphasis ought to be placed on cocaine. I'm not sure. For me, that is even a problem. Because in this country, we do know that cyanide, which is poison, is being smuggled into the country. In this country, we know of the damage that galamsey is causing to our ecology and human life and human habitation. We know that. In fact, the doctors are reporting many cases of stillbirth, cases in which babies have been born without eyes, completely deformed, and so on. In fact, there are communities whose rivers have been so poisoned that they can no longer drink the water in their communities. There are communities in which they can no longer do traditional fishing and so on as a result of the importation of cyanide. So if you're talking about smuggling and so on, I would have thought that we'd have placed at least equal emphasis on the smuggling of all illicit substances, not just cocaine. But see, cocaine happens to be sensational. So everybody dwells on cocaine. And cocaine is sensational for a number of reasons. It's a major problem in the United States of America, major problem in Western Europe, and major problem generally in the Western monopolies which control the international media. So they've managed to make this a huge problem. Yes, I agree, cocaine is becoming some kind of a problem in Ghana, because we are told that now young people are consuming these drugs and so on, and that they do not just transit through here. As they transit, some are left here for local consumption and so on. But I have come to understand that it's a very expensive substance. So very expensive that very ordinary people cannot get access to it. And that is why it is said, for example, that those who get hooked on it sometimes go to the extent of committing robbery and other crimes in order to be able to sustain the habit. And in fact, if you find the addicts, you find that most of them are in the upper middle class and so on. Okay. But be that as it may, it is still a problem which needs to be combated. Anything that destroys our essence, anything that causes the kinds of problems that cocaine causes, is a problem we have to deal with. But there are so many problems to be dealt with that I think that we ought to be proportionate in our approach to the different problems and so on. Now, I spoke about the Hawk, the newspaper, who did analysis over the last 33 years. My own understanding is that over the last 40 years, we have had this problem with us. And indeed, there's not a government within this period which has not faced this problem. All of our governments have faced this problem. So it is not a problem which you can describe as a Mahama administration problem. Even Professor Mills, with all his sanctimony and so on, faced a similar problem. So it cannot be reduced to a Mahama problem. President Kufuor faced the same problem. Nana Addo-Dankwa Akufo-Addo faced the same problem. Everybody faced the same problem. It is not a Mahama problem. I hope we understand that. Now, we are also talking about quantities. And I think my brother here attempted that. And that's a huge problem. If you get into quantities, you're walking into a minefield. You understand? Because to be able to discuss quantities, or to be able to use quantities as a basis for this discussion, there are so many factors you have to put into consideration, and you don't have them. So it's very dangerous to attempt to do that. And I'm happy about Lawyer Pierre Dankwa, who did a brilliant analysis on that. So, for example, you said that during the reign of President Mills, you had 2 tons of cocaine confiscated. And during Akufo-Addo's regime, you had 10 tons of cocaine confiscated, and therefore Akufo-Addo's regime is the worst. What poor analysis is that? Do you know how much was not confiscated? You don't have that factor. And to be able to argue that, you need to know how much came into the country. This is illicit and illegal, so you don't have that figure. So it may well be, as Lawyer Pierre Dankwa explained, that 200 tons comes in. Okay? So the person within whose administration a lot more was seized is rather doing better than the person with whose administration a smaller quantity was seized. So that's a poverty of analysis. It's so poor. In fact, that kind of analysis, and please excuse my language, I mean, there's no other language to use. That kind of analysis is completely illogical. You understand? But we've heard those kinds of analysis. For me, the worst thing that has come up in this conversation, the worst, is the claim by the New Patriotic Party that there are laboratories in Ghana which are producing narcotics for exports. Now, when they are asked where those laboratories are, they say, we don't know. That this is intelligence we have picked up. We have not investigated the intelligence ourselves, but we are holding press conferences to put it in the public domain so that state security agencies, which have the capacity, would investigate. How irresponsible can any organization be? First and foremost, putting out false information is a criminal offense. Putting out false information is a criminal offense. In fact, we are enjoined, those of us who practice journalism are enjoined, that you don't publish anything without verification. And in fact, we are told to verify at least 3 times before publication. That's classroom journalism. That's what we are taught in the classroom. To put anything in the public domain, you must be sure that what you are putting for public consumption is verifiable, is the truth and so on. Indeed, there are liabilities, criminal liabilities, legal liabilities, for putting things which have not been verified. edified in the public domain. You understand? But let's put the technicalities aside. Let's put the legal liability aside. Let's put the criminal liability aside and so on. You've had information that something as grievous as the manufacture of narcotic drugs is taking place in your country. You don't know whether it is true or not. Any reasonable, patriotic person, what should you do? Hold a press conference? And you yourself admit that the only institutions which are capable of establishing the truth are the security agencies. Now, you don't have the capacity to do that investigation. So what do you do? So any reasonable patriotic person passes that information on to the security agencies for verification. You don't hold a press conference. Indeed, to hold a press conference is to act so irresponsibly. And I am very deeply worried, you know, by this cavalier attitude to something which today is as sensitive as cocaine, you know, and so on. Now, you see, what we are discussing has consequences for every Ghanaian. Every Ghanaian will suffer the consequences. If the belief is carried that Ghana has become a hub for the distribution of illicit drugs, especially cocaine, in the world, do you know what that means? Everything we export from Ghana will be scrutinized, seriously scrutinized, which would mean delays. Which may even mean reduction of value, because for perishable goods and so on, delays may lead to destruction and so on. The consequences for the national economy are huge. Then it may lead to also personal harassment, and I'm happy that my brother here recognized that when he said that, look, if you travel with a Ghanaian passport and you get to some port, they may say, as for you, stand here because you are from Ghana. That's an embarrassment to the country and so on. You understand? It may affect the investment drive, and I don't believe that the only investment which can take us out of our current condition is foreign investment. I believe in encouraging domestic investment, okay? But for those of you who believe that foreign investment is there, it's heavenly and so on, that's your business, you understand? But it will affect all of that. It will affect the reputation of every Ghanaian. So these are not allegations you make lightly. Okay? You don't make these allegations lightly. Then I'm also struck, very deeply struck, by the display of complete ignorance about security operations. You know, anybody familiar with security operations when it comes to smuggling and so on and so forth, especially illicit drugs, knows that sometimes the security agencies actually know and they see that drugs are being smuggled. But as a matter of tactic, they stay away. They don't touch it. This is known by everybody who has any information. Why? Because cocaine comes into your country, and the fight against cocaine is international. It is not national, it's international. So a decision is then made that, look, we want to find out all those who are involved in this. We want to find out the whole chain. So the security agencies allow the cocaine to travel from one country to the other. In other that, at the end, they'll be able to discover who manufactured it, what vessels are being used to move it, the recipients at every point, and so on. It's normal. You understand? And such busts are not always national. They're usually international. Okay? So the fact that cocaine passes through Ghana to another country doesn't mean that the Ghana system is inefficient. The Ghana system may be acting in order to facilitate the movement to another destination as part of the investigative process. Now, when I read the report about this particular case, what struck me was a little line which said that the drugs were flagged in Ghana. What does that mean? What does that mean? When you read that little line which says that the drugs were flagged in Ghana, it meant that the Ghanaian authorities at least had the suspicion that drugs were moving through here. At least had a suspicion. And that's the least. It could mean that they knew that the drugs were being passed through here and allowed it to go. Why did they allow it to go? We don't know. I don't know. You understand? I don't know. It may well have been part of the international collaborative effort. Okay? But that line, that it was flagged in Ghana, is something that we cannot ignore. Why was it flagged in Ghana? Why was it flagged in Ghana? Now, my worry now is the claim that the French authorities are not fully collaborating with the Ghanaian authorities. Fully collaborating with the Ghanaian authorities. That's my worry. Why? Why are the French not fully collaborating with the Ghanaian authorities? In any case, is it even true that they are not fully collaborating with the Ghanaian authorities? We don't know. Okay. But be that as it may, I think that what we ought to do as Ghanaian institutions, and we may be political parties, we may be media houses, we may be trading concerns, whatever, as Ghanaian institutions, all of us have a duty to safeguard the integrity and image of our country. One. As Ghanaian institutions, all of us have a duty to ensure that illegality to the extent that it is possible and so on should be kept. And I say this advisedly, because it is not all things which are illegal which are immoral. Legality and illegality is something which is determined by institutions. Their own values determine that. And their values may not always be correct. Okay? And in many instances, the law has been broken in order to establish a better moral society. I'll give you one example. The case of Rosa Parks. When Rosa Parks violated the rules of segregation in American buses, she was acting against the law. And yes, she was acting in order to establish a better moral society. You understand what I mean? So, questions of legality and illegality are complex. But if we agree to live in a law-governed society, then we ought to accept legality and illegality in the current context whilst we struggle to change things. Otherwise, we'll be living in the jungle. Otherwise, we'll be living in the jungle. Okay? So, this is where we are. I believe, like Lawyer Appiah Dankwa, that there are so very many things crying for attention. Oh, no. So many things crying for attention. And that in the public discourse, we need to struggle, we need to make the effort to bring out all the issues which are relevant to our survival as a people. You understand? He mentioned so many things about the type of water people are drinking and so on. Fine. There are others. The number of people who are languishing, innocent who are languishing in jail, is frightening. There are so many people who are in jail, not because they are criminals, but because they did not have the means to defend themselves. I mean, last month, there was a case of a 55 or 65-year-old woman who was convicted, who has now been released from jail because it's been found out that she did not commit the offense that she was alleged to have committed, and that she's being compensated and so on. You understand? That's an area that we should take a look at. It's an important area, you know, the conviction of innocent people. And when I was growing up in my small community in Accra and so on, in those days, the women used to quarrel, breach of public peace. They will arrest them, take them to court. And you know, in those communities, as for quarreling, it's normal. Every morning when you wake up, somebody is insulting somebody. There's a quarrel. And they are beating buckets and so on. So breach of the public peace was a common offense. And some people went to prison for 3 months for breach of public peace and so on. You know why? Because the advice was that when you go, and you are asked to plead whether you are guilty or innocent, you say, I plead guilty with explanation. So many of these poor people who do not have lawyers and so on, and you should know that better from your practice, they are arraigned before court and they ask, are you guilty or not? You say, I plead guilty with explanation. How if you plead guilty, be convicted on your own plea? You know, and they think that is a smart way of wooing the judges and so on. And listen, I spent quite some time in our prisons, and some of the stories you hear, how people end up there. There are people there whose trial has not even been completed. They've been on trial for years. You understand? So there's a lot more to discuss, and I think we should be balanced. Now, you see, when somebody calls a press conference, and the person's objective is to use that platform to garner votes, to get power, irrespective of the facts and so on, then we cross a certain threshold. And I'm worried about that situation.
2: Right.
3: I finished.
2: Thank you, sir. Let me take a few of our messages, then we move on to the next topic. This one says, good morning. What are we discussing here? The drugs into our beloved country. The press conference from the MPP was needless. All right, thank you so much for your message. This one says, Justice, concerning what is currently happening in Ghana, the cocaine issue again, the reparation fight, which we have neglected to fight internally first, the call for equal treatment, etc. I am not concerned, but rather focus on my president, the man many are now eulogizing and attributing the formation of good speech to. Will he deliver, solve our problems in his second coming, or should I consider the world of football, where there are good statistics of coaches that perform and performed better at their return? I agree with Comrade Pratt, but I feel he has a soft spot for the current government, so he spares them a little than the disappointing New Patriotic Party. All right, thank you so much for that message. This one says, good morning, Comrade Justice, from Kuchu in Menshia. About the drugs, it's supposed to be a concern of all Ghanaians, because if it goes across the country, you will feel sorry for the future youth. All right, thank you so much for that message. Hadi from Pig Farm says, the MPP MP knew who the woman was per their earlier conversation. They were chatting about the invitation letter. The MP was not skeptical at all. He rather said I will go with you. I think the issue of identification was an afterthought. The question is that what happened that made the MP change his mind very sudden, or made a U-turn after saying, I'll come with you? Let's ask ourselves, why tell the same person whose identity was not known to you that you are ready to go and also had a nice conversation with? People should watch the first encounter and see if the MP wasn't sure who he was talking to. If a bachelor lie that he is married, he is only deceiving. All right, okay. Thank you so much for your message. Justice, I'm not an NDC member or MPP member, but during ex-president Akufo-Addo's administration, anytime they referred to the past Mahama government, there was something amiss. We all condemned. So why has it taken 19 months for this government to notice that NACOC was removed from the ports? For me, the MPP minority in parliament's relevance has paled into insignificance, but for once, the minority is right to demand a forensic and clinical probe into the drug conundrum. Good morning, Charles Echampon in Sechi, sent in that one. If the government should change every institutional arrangement set up by the previous government, the same MPP would have complained. The government can act now that there is an identified problem with the old government at the port. Good morning, Prince Ahmed, sent in that one. I love the spirit of lawyer Pia Dankwa today. Keep it up. Joshua from Santa Maria sent in that message. This one says, my name is Sam. Would Ghana be better without MPP? Ghana would be better without the New Patriotic Party. All right, thank you for your message. Hamza says, good morning. I'm happy as a proud NDC member because no member of the NDC or a member of parliament on the ticket of NDC has ever been arrested with cocaine in this country and outside the country. I'm also disappointed to see that up to now, no single member of the MPP has been invited to provide evidence to support the claim. According to them, they are aware that cocaine has been manufactured in some laboratories in the country, and our security agencies sit down and watch this happen. My brother, do you remember the issue of the Operation West Beach

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I will play Lava. Put on Borata, then Yamak put on the Borata. 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
1: 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Fokwa pawa specialist herbal hospital. 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Owe drunk sa. 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
2: Oba. 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
1: Kumasi. Wawo fe yes. Selebusumji Road, Jasper Filling Station, overseas, and grind. 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
1: 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It gets things going and keeps them moving. Good energy isn't just what we do, it's who we are. Goyal, good energy.
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3: 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And Giatu, Sayari, SCSU. 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
5: From the center of the equator, from the western part of that continent, from the southern part of that country, from the crest of that road, waves are radiating at high speed from gate to gate, door to door, room to room, stereo to stereo, speaker to speaker, from that station Radio Gold on that dial 90.5, where the difference is obviously crystal clear.

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The station is Radio Gold 90.5 FM. A very big good evening to everybody. Thank you so much for keeping it here. It's another Saturday evening. I believe you guys are all doing well. We thank God for being alive. We thank God for life, for life. I love to say a very big welcome to another beautiful edition of the best program around this time, Saturday Night Jam. You know how we do it. Each and every Saturday between 9 and 12. Definitely gonna have a great musical journey.

piano. So if you are in tune, please don't touch it. The name is Edmond Kwame Ose, and the fame is DJ Gospel OJZ. Back on the set again. Thank you so much for loving the station. Without you, we are nowhere. Better one says OT Radio Go. Masaya Aba. Let me see. Although I'm a woman, radio go. Maybe I will be a certain India. I just say, "Uti radio go." I'm a uti radio go. Maybe I'm a certain money. What brought for back could be pay. You know what is quality, not quantity. Yes. Where is Jay Z? Where is Eric Boateng? Miss you, Papa. Anyway, maybe I will be a mama wakwa. Where your musical journey in your back home. Maybe I hear you go deep down. Under feet. And to be producers. Over the youth for any baba. Hey, Niashino. Awoba. And tonight, the music. The playlist is arranged by DJ Click. And the show is produced by Little Pounds. And presented by me, yours truly, OJZ, the best rapper from Kuman. Music in the background is coming from Noah Ackman. Oh, this one, Floodgate. New one. It's available on all streaming platforms. Make sure you go and download it. Once again, the name is Noah Ackman. Before we step into some Afrobeats, let's do another gospel from a guy known as Clarion Clarkwood. The first time I heard the name, I was like, Nabruni, and I will be producing Onyemwa Ghana. No? So, Oye Chini, Oye Fancy, Clarion, Clarkwood, and he called this one, The Plot Has Failed. Once again, welcome. My team is behind me. The double H man is behind me. The thinking base members is behind me. Led by Nima One. And the double H man is led by Dr. Ifuchiko.

0: social media ko concern. Music coming from Nana Samoa. Interesting, and this song, he has got version, northern version.
1: Social media ko concern.
0: Adangbe version. Before I jump into the jam, let's listen to the guy version. Okay, interesting. Nana Samoa, great high life musician. His output is always quality. One great high life musician. He's one musician, Ghanaian musician, keeping her life. Selling her life to the world. Yes, that's what it is. And he's available on all social media platforms. Make sure you follow him, okay? Nana Samoa Music. Social media ko concern. Something brand new from him. And this is the guy version. Serious.
1: Social media sabella.
0: In the meantime, let me say big shout to all the people inside Kenya. Who would definitely do one or two songs from Kenya, okay? That's it. To October, DJ Gigi. DJ Gigi is with me live in Kenya. Which part of Kenya? Definitely gonna be there one day. Yeah. They got sweet, sweet, sweet girls, yeah. Wonderful. Oh my God. Gigi, what would that? This afternoon, your life was boom. DJ Gigi is one of the finest female DJs in Kenya. I said, watch out for collaboration. We're definitely going to have chit chat one day. Yeah, man. I keep seeing people said, when is it coming on? Don't worry. We got to put some systems together to make it clear. All right. Nana Samoa, social media concern. Her version.

And also big shout to the globalist international politician. All the time, this man is coming up with some great West view. International politician. Yet Morgan Wagbe Bomoy.

Before this was something from Monana, live from Kenya. Now in the background is something from Kobi Musin, Sonorita, and a special one going out to Diana. Diana! Chiadaro Usumanewai. Diana! Dami Shabi Brenyumre, Sauti Radio Gold. Alhaji. Alhaji said, you know, and you come out. Alhaji name one. Sister Diana. Enjoy your weekend.

right, people, checking on the time, exactly 20 to hit 8. And we're still jamming up in here. Fire. Take your time for me, man. Music coming from Monana, the international female artist from Kenya. Charlie, she's available on all social media platforms. All her songs is available on YouTube. Tell her, make sure you go there, follow her, okay? Comment, share, like, okay? And Monana want to hear from you, all right? So it's your radio, go there. And you may have a friend Monana, then I make an old TikTok. Our social media platforms, you know, that's what you want. And to follow, no, I send you a episode, be sano, be to me, be sano. Yeah.

Mitikra Pime. Eh, Pascal. Chokram Dami. A mini no. Charlie Mayo week. Exactly 8 p.m. And people, we're about to get down. We're about to get down. Hey, me, Ashino. Oh, but I mean, okay.

ancestors is also working for us. Okay. All right, people, let's get crazy right now. Saturday Night Jam on your Pastage Radio Gold 90.5 FM. Once again, big shout to the finest DJ, the finest female DJ in Kenya, October, DJ GG. So Radio Gold is live, live in Kenya. By Kai Keris, Jet Morgan, the globalist, aka the international politician. Okay. Greatness. Now we're about to get crazy. But in the meantime, big shout to the Thinking Base members. Prof, Bash, Hajia Sharifa, Hajia Fauzia, Hajia Hawa, Control NDC, and Nima One, the President, Alhaji Nima One, Nana Ampedu, Asiedu, the General, and Owusu, hey, Dina, what the one tea, young Queen, and to Okobi of Alebi, Okule, Dami, Okulele, Wakalabafi War, and Ni Banfro. Diplomats, me no care. Eric, Eshiwo. Eric, I live in Eba. Ben hele. Mama, why you want more? And to my big sister. Yes, of course, big sister. Who is going to represent? Who is going for youth representative? And the Ablekuma Central Constituency, Elizabeth Eljubi Afrifa. Yes, Charlie, Mumbo to man. Yeah, my sister, big sister. So what you are seeing? Yeah, man. Hey, I'm Peru, and then Echo. And to Nilante Vanderpoel, Honorable, Chama. And Patrick Ashford Buedu, our own Patrick. The incoming chairman of Wejak Bawi. Definitely gonna pass through tonight. So hey, Patrick, I'm waiting for you, man. Benghazi, Nana Boache Liquid Check One, and Niabe. Niabe Miniano, Nwoyeche, Benghazi. And to my TCL crew. Sister Naja.

0: Patrick.
1: How do you used to host this show? What's the name of the show?
2: Saturday Night Fever.
1: And now Saturday Night
2: originally hosted by BB Mason. Saturday Night Fever.
1: Ah, BB Nijay program.
2: Yeah, Daryl Ambrose Martin. Yeah.
1: And BB
2: Mbaros. BB Fee na kanyi yapan. BB Fee jingle hale.
1: Oh, okay.
2: Saturday Night Fever with Daryl Ambrose Martin.
1: Then we'll have people. I'm changing the name back to Saturday Night
2: Saturday
1: Fever.
2: Saturday Night Fever.
1: Actually, when we came back, I don't know the name. Forgotten the name.
2: Right? Yeah.
1: Saturday Night Jam. So, listeners, we are changing the name today.
2: Saturday Night Fever.
1: Honorable Patrick Ashford Buidu. I was telling the people, Charlie, if you become president, I'm the only person who walk around
2: the
1: Red Bull and
2: Kilit, yeah. Anything you buy,
1: my people, no one tralala. Incoming Wager Bowie Charma.
2: Consistency Charman.
1: Make up your politics about like a lemon chop.
2: Yeah, Charlie, but music cannot get entertainment.
1: But now I'm getting close.
2: So politics. That is how it is.
1: So me, if I hear something like this, it means there's no chairman there.
2: There is a chairman. We have a chairman.
1: So how come?
2: So every 4 years now, there is a reorganization.
1: Okay.
2: Well, 2022, somewhere October 22nd, 23rd, of the election, I contested for communication.
1: Oh, okay.
2: So currently, I'm the constituency communication officer. Throughout the process, we had chairman, vice chairman, secretary, executive members for at the constituency level. Well, after 4 years, they check your performance. That is the delegate.
1: Okay.
2: That is the executive members.
1: Mm-hmm.
2: So, care position about cash. If you feel like I get you, uchuni, ni usa, nakesha ba na vote ahabo, alofu lakesha ba. Which one you make me chuni? Kokwe, check ahun, uwe, ufi analysis, so la kesha kule. You perform better, far better than them. Not that kesha me fiko doko ye.
1: Okay.
2: They have done something, but looking at the result of perhaps the election. But you see, in our case,
1: okay,
2: start
1: Madam
2: Obu Beraku was here. Bokayo Obu Beraku.
1: Yeah, no, yeah. Just for MP.
2: Queen Black.
1: Black Beauty,
2: Black Queen.
1: Black Queen, yeah.
2: Now
1: be an H with you.
2: Yes. There was a particular listener.
1: Yeah.
2: Well, that

0: how it is. That is how it started, actually. Mm-hmm. Well, around 2012, already Olakeshi, as at that time, the late Professor Evans Atta-Mills, the president.
1: Okay.
0: And OB happens to be working around the presidency.
1: Yeah, sure.
0: And so, she got that particular convention, Olakeshi Keji, at the constituency into three. If I contest in one of the constituencies. By then, it was Wager.
1: Oh, okay.
0: It comprises of Anyaso Tum, English Aman for Botiano, Ke Biana Wija Bawe. No, Kedufi, Campion Aplaku, Bona Old Botiano, those places Aman from Sanafi Campion, Jemefin, close to Domia Bra, Keba, Amasaman, Jemefin. No, just one constituency, see how big it was. No, not Jamie, then 2012. So, if you could remember, I formed a group here, Friends of Obovia.
1: Food. Oh, okay.
0: Oh,
1: it means the constituency. Correct.
0: Okay. As a matter of fact, I couldn't quote the genesis of me going into that particular constituency. It started way back 2008. Time when Professor Mills starts a campaign to become the president 2008. Well, 2008 elections. So he started with campaigning, is it door to door?
1: Door to door.
0: So the door to door, around that time, 2008, actually, it was 4 years a radio good because. What by Echeco, Minka Buffet?
1: Yeah,
0: 2004, 2005, there about so 2008,
1: 2003.
0: When you were new, born in if you're like a new reporter, like you are learning, but then go to the field, just give us a situational report,
1: okay?
0: Or in Kele P. Then candidate Mills, Ablekuma Central worker start. Guest Kia, Jemegbe Keba, Shukura Keba, Walencha Wairi, Amlata, Biokoshi, Jemefen. Then the next phase was to go to Wager.
1: Yeah.
0: No, Wager, I went then as selectable, well, like assignment editor.
1: Okay.
0: If I selectable, go with Prof. So, Nintejeme. Like we became friends. Like I tell me, like we were not so much into politics. So we were learning about the job, radio go reporting, like you produce money show with Roland Akwa Steven or Bobby Adako. You were learning from them. I got the experience from there.
1: Okay.
0: I meet some of the PC parliamentary candidates then. Actually Sheriff Utudodu. So we were writing stories for him or few reports. So after, unfortunately, a winning, but I feel a district chief executive. But then it was a district, but now a municipal assembly.
1: Okay.
0: I feel a district chief executive still in Kelechoni, like he have a demolition, he could unauthorized building come and he could have a demolition, and then he will call me. From radio go
1: demolition.
0: Like unauthorized structures. That is it. Story. Any other issue that has to do with the assembly? But what the wife story? Then gradually, I fell in love with the practice or that activities because if it mono banami share programming a few a lot activities any ya no do what inke ba kajeme nimba kasi jema until obi. But Smone Baya Jeme in 2012. So actually, on actually, mean the radio do first and foremost, the radio do Nila Te Jeme. Then he will move Nuba Latavia Koshi Good House. Then I transfer my vote to Ablekuma Central.
1: Okay,
0: one vote to Antisi Jeme. Correct. No, after New Obikashi Baya. Then I have to transfer my vote also from here to because I wanted to vote for Obi for her to win to become the member of parliament. But 2012 we tried, we didn't win. Then 2016 same thing. 2020 Obi a contest. Then there was another contestant, Cleland Aya Ayesen.
1: Okay.
0: Cleland Aya Ayesen. Well, around that time there was a particular issue with constituency executives and the parliamentary candidates. There were no unity, there was no coordination between the two. So there was something like a friction or disunity among the party executive, that is the constituency executive. And so there were agitation, cramponi, no go tomorrow demonstration against the PC then. So Kedi Wejagba with NDCB in Bomitue, they will remember this cliche, Aya must go. I'm a small, I'm a PC, okay. I must go. So I'm a fear, but then because it was legally elected to be the parliamentary candidate. So there is nothing other than that. Because he followed the process until he became the PC. No, going to cause. But then that particular issue crumpled. Around that time, there was this particular gentleman. He's been a key figure of the National Democratic Congress in the Wejagba constituency, Dr. Solomoni Afutu-Kwote. No, because of this particular friction between the two parties, that is the constituency executives and the parliamentary candidate. Let's bring a third force. Then Adekoka was the Greater Accra Regional Chairman. So that is the thing, because we need the vote. So just let's form another team, call them the Presidential Task Force. Let them come and work within that, in their constituency, so that they can bridge, will be the mediator between the two parties, that is the PC and the parliament, the constituency executive, so that they can work hand in hand, so that they will bring. So we were given a target, but then it was close to the time. I think it was around 2020. This was 2020. So 2020, the Afutu, because I've worked with Afutu, Afutu became the youth organizer. He's been like youth organizer for two times or something. A honey imba feel like the forerunner for the team. That is the Presidential Task Force. I'm a famous secretary to the Presidential Task Force. I was coordinating on a Wejagba where 14 electoral areas. Where Makati North, where Makati South, where Tetegu, where Malam East, Malam West, where Gonse, where New Bawi, where Weja, Oblogo, where Jaman, where New Weja East, New Weja West, where Bawi East, Bawi West. Were 14. All these 14, they have representatives that play or represent the party. So we call them coordinators. So I was the one leading the coordinators, coming out with programs to say, Oblogo, we are going to work campaign in Oblogo for 1 week. We're going to work in Tetegu for 1 week. And after I finished with all these ones, I documented them. So I have a booklet. Wow.
2: Patrick, you've learned so much.
0: The responsibility of a chairman is to supervise all this electoral areas or all these wards. You have to have supervisory rule over the ward coordinators, and your vice chairman should be the operational manager or the one whose duties should be the operational activities too, so that at the end of the day he will come and report to you. By then I wasn't the chairman. But see, the relationship that I had with the coordinators, and even some of the coordinators are still coordinators. So it made me learn a lot, you understand, from the field. Already, before 2008, we had a chairman, a late chairman called Agbeve Tonic. Leji Agbeve Tonic, like Onyani Baby call. Danny Wabana, Dan Saki. Dan Saki, alive via Antonino, is one of our patrons. Then we had Samuel Asamoa. Samuel Asamoa has now moved to the New Patriotic Party. Then we've had No Size, Habib Musa, No Size. Then we were your current Mohammed Isaka, No Chole Maha.
1: Okay.
0: So you realize that actually I'm a fan, mm-hmm. and I've worked under them all. So I know their loopholes, I know their shortfalls.
1: Okay.
0: You can want Cassini, Kajami, Bonnison. So
1: right.
0: well, moving into. Looking at what I've done, I have played the role or shadow chairman in the past.
1: Yeah.
0: So, and I have also become 2022 communication officer. Initially, I wanted to go for the organizer position, but Dr. Avutu advised me. Okay, come on, go to Mosambi JNV.
1: Okay,
0: he plays the role of an organizer. And also the spokesperson, like the communication officer for the party.
1: Okay.
0: In looking at where you are coming with your experience with media, radio, go journalism,
1: mm-hmm.
0: then we think, when you go for the communication, you do mm-hmm. far better.
1: Okay.
0: So election in 1,024 votes. Substantive say 1,024 votes. Substantive say mokumoku na anything over 500, over 600. Substantive, treasurer, women organizer, youth organizer, communication, other ones. But deputy say there was only one person like Niji Hadi Muhammad Latif, like deputy organizer. It's not more than 1,200 and something.
1: Okay.
0: Born is see. Correct. Fast forward 2024. You'll be surprised. But
1: if you're looking on the footage, I'm surprised. Serious. Oh, I'm gonna poke out okay, vice president. You can do the job. Trust me. Serious more.
0: Born at the Kodakaya with a Methodist University. 2009.
1: I'm waiting to ask you this question.
0: With a Methodist University 2009. Around that time, when you are actually the moment I got there, I saw two people, Eric and Majid. Majid is now a lawyer. Eric is outside uh-huh. Ghana. Mm-hmm. Well, I fell in love with the activities of Majid because he was then a teen.
1: Mm-hmm.
0: Eric was Tescon,
1: okay.
0: but they mm-hmm. blend together. Mm-hmm. I'm between NDC and MPP.
1: Mm-hmm.
0: So I fell in love with their activities.
1: Okay.
0: There was a particular program, Cabo, Anthony Cabo. If his statement go, then late President Mills, mm-hmm. they hear something about Afghanistan. Hello, Noko. The Kabo Yafi Nakai statement, if they do not win the election, there will be Afghanistan. There was a statement. Test Combi Afi program, Methodist University.
1: Uh-huh.
0: Around that time, we use audio recorder. People didn't know me around that time. I worked with Radio Gold. Born
1: mm-hmm.
0: It was only Majid and Eric. Majid knew very well because Majid Lahun is from Radio Gold.
1: Okay.
0: Ni not knowing Lahun and this in Born is no ni Cabo Anthony Cabo by year. Then I placed my recorder there. Ni record. So I nimba ningo a face story. Then MFR, our own MFR Apau. Did the story, he was the one actually read the story,
1: mm-hmm.
0: and we played that one. You know, those days, all of us very, very energetic and very working everywhere. So that is where the love also grew from. Then, Imbafe Pusak president, then after Pusak president, I became the SRC president around that time.
1: There was election,
0: there was election. The SRC president was clearly contested. Olenuko, John Bates was a day student, regular student, like Iba Lady, Mokonegri SHS na, Alo SS na, ni continue university. She was telling me, come here, what be school na, way back, no one tell me, what further education, no what he has matured students, or what the evening class, evening school. So a Bates will come to school like say 8, they were actually campus 5. What can you if you campaign on our she will buy a 4, you could lock my radio go much more. Why them 4 low 5?
1: Yeah.
0: But they are not concentrate on lectures, but then they will feel campaign. And not know your guy who will leniwa level 200.
1: Okay.
0: Yes, level 200 there. Is it level 200 or not level 300? There's a program called business operation.
1: Mm-hmm.
0: Business operation a class because everybody has to use a general subject. Everybody is supposed to do it.
1: Mm-hmm.
0: The class la muda.
1: Mm-hmm.
0: Ni facility na ke chon ni megaphone, a microphone, sometimes a tune, ni lecturer will have to use the manpower. Record that set on, no extra activity, yes, any KEF extra classes, yes, any bomb about the KEF weekend classes free. No, to your basement, I can take like more than 1,000 students.
1: Okay,
0: ni will see half of the basement. Fuel to capacity. Come on, back. But let's say we are time. You can work as under job dates. Nile, I vote. Kehale. We are not going to buy you. Ni other one, nile, hundi money. But first, Lawrence. Lawrence was coming, becoming the president, SRC president. Wanted to vote for the SRC president. But now, I guess he very strong. But then, a class, a IT class, they were very strong and. I mean, they were vocal, they were radical. Like Kenjam Kacha, I'm supportable all out. So they were happy. Okay. Actually, for a very long time, we don't have a representative from the IT becoming the SRC president. Okay. So they were happy, actually, Lawrence. Yeah. But then they mess up. Actually, he rescind his decision to contest as the SRC president, rather to go and be a vice president to John. No, I mean, you only guy in Bafi, Papi's, not the Konoko Papi, matters of Uganda must say guy could have a Billy Pap could be Mamprobi Paddy's, Paddy's owner of Paddy's at Methodist University. Or say, is it or say alone or say a blank sense? So, these two, I mean, you wow, your campus IT student, Jamie. There's this guy called young boy, but then Methodist University. When he came back, he said, Patrick, yeah, in the class. Nothing they can ask one. Care, I may discuss about me more. But I mean, I'm not like you, your boy, I should be a cabba, or class, a boy, you mo. No, only I to be long come and start to look where they are very far.
1: Oh, okay.
0: Because Charlie had guys, yeah, man. Charlie, they know what's up.
1: And what kind of money no me will compete like IT guy?
0: That bit money, if you actually about contest first one,
1: okay,
0: IT. She checking neighbor, if I run, if I stand as vice care, many accounting student.
1: Okay.
0: Bonus, but then you win with 19 votes.
1: Ooh.
0: Yes, 90 votes. The moon like a time, my vice, he is MPP person. Yes, and there was a particular funny situation in the class. Couldn't you have a campaign? That was a woman, Kwejemake, assembly member, but then she was recognized as a member of the New Patriotic Party. No one in action 20 radio go NDC. No, it was going to affect, but then I think NDC, MPP, you know, I think 2000 and I forgot the year.